0: before you go, there's something I want you to have.
1: Oh, it's beautiful. But wait a minute, isn't this...
0: Yeah, yes it is.
1: But I thought the old lady dropped it into the ocean in the air.
0: Well, baby, I went down and got it for you.

Ràdio Capital, les tenim totes. They say an end can be a start. Feels like a barbarian still alive. It's like a bad day in advance. I feel the chaos around me. A thing I don't try to deny.

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She's a perfect 10, but she wears a 12. Baby, keep a little 2 for me. She could be sweet 16, busting out of the seams. There's still love in the first degree.